0: What's that, honey?
1: I'm done with the laundry.
0: All right, I'll take out the trash.
1: Story of my life.
0: What's that, dear? No, I said I love my wife. You are the
1: king. Yes, dear. You are the king. Yes, ma'am.

0: Straight education to understand that statement.
1: Let's go out to center stage of WSM's Grand Ole Opry. Once again, Country Music Hall of Famer, Little Jimmy Dickens.
2: And once again, thank you, Eddie Stubb. Thank you very kindly. It's an indeed heartwarming pleasure for me to be able to stand here and introduce this multi-talented young man, fellow West Virginian, here for your entertainment, Brad Paisley.

Bed's a corner on 19th and Main. His grip on the gospel, his one claim to fame. He hurls fire and brimstone

closed. Times were hard, bills to pay. He was troubled, and it showed.

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And a short few words later, it all just comes untied. You can't believe you're looking what was always someone else. Now it's staring right there at you. Yesterday you couldn't tell. So shocked and disillusioned, helpless and confused.

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Hope you wake up in the morning, it's all just been a dream.

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You were late for work, and still I took the car. Coming home alone was not too very far, but to me it seemed like 1,000 miles alone.

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The buckwheat cake was in her mouth. 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Says, I'm coming from the south. Susanna, don't

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Straight from your heart, was that a sigh? 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Could it possibly be? And did a Texas fiddle play? Was that for me? Was that for me? Was that a sign? The 19th of forever Valentine. And did the sparks just fly?

Was that a rose from the Garden of Redan? 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

boys ran out from behind the crowd and watched their daddy die. The big man laughed and said, "Now look at that. Anybody else want to give it a try?" Well, the church doors opened with that black cloak flying.

0: Cash?
1: Yes?
0: I think you did it in one time.

woman I love. 3 years of me later, and she

I'm keeping busy. Seems there's so much to do, and there's so many places to go. What's that?